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5: Good morning, I'm James Royce. Australia's neo-Nazi movement says it would back a future One Nation government if the High Court overturns a ban on its proposed White Australia Party. Leader Thomas Sewell says his movement could help Pauline Hanson become PM. Optus is investigating the cause of its latest outage that has affected the southeastern states and Northern Territory. Yesterday's 76-minute disruption prevented 41 calls to 000 from getting through in Victoria alone. Police there have spent the night carrying out welfare checks. Police have arrested a teenager over last week's shooting death of Sydney Sparky Joshua McDonald. They allege the 18-year-old was operating a drone that they've linked to their murder investigation. And Donald Trump has used the 25th anniversary of the September 11 attacks to pay tribute to the almost 3,000 lives that were lost, including those on board United Airlines Flight 93, who fought back against the terrorists.
6: A brave flight attendant boiled water to fight back. A loving father from New Jersey, Todd Beamer, asked a telephone operator in Illinois to join him in the Lord's Prayer. And then he said his last words, "Let's roll."
4: No matter the meal, you can't go wrong with Cripps Hot Dog and Lunch Rolls. 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
5: Well, it was wharfy time again in the West, with the Dockers recovering from last week's qualifying final loss to Hawthorn, downing the Cats by 14 points. Coach Justin Longmuir says there's little doubt the Frio crowd was a factor in last night's result.
7: Yeah, they're into the game from the first bounce, and it's intimidating for the opposition, clearly.
5: While Cats coach Chris Scott is now talking up the Dockers' chances of going all the way.
8: You know, I sort of had a feeling going into the game that the winner of this game would have a really good chance. And I'm probably more confident of that now.
5: And Brisbane coach Chris Fagan has shut down a reporter who suggested Hugh McLuggage should be dropped for tonight's semi-final against the Crows after a quiet showing in the loss to Sydney.
9: He's actually a champion, and he'd been out for about 6 weeks. So we'll give him that game.
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4: Green Hill Nursery, open 7 days, just off the Huon Highway, 5 minutes from Kingston.
11: We've got a pretty nice weekend on our hands. Sunny with 19 degrees today. We drop to 8 tonight. We'll get to 22 tomorrow. Should be mostly fine. And Monday, fine with 21 with a late shower or two.
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11: Good morning, it's Jono. 12th of September today. Celebrities birthdaying include Paul Walker, the late Paul Walker, Fast and Furious star, sadly passed away 2013. Can you believe it's 13 years ago? Paul Walker would have been 53 years old today. TV host and Gold Logie winner Grant Denyer turning 49 today. And one of Hobart's favourite sons, Max Walker, otherwise known as Tangles, a cricketing great for Australia, who grew up just across the road from where I am right now. I can see the Republic Bar, and that's where he grew up. Died in 2016, would have been 78 today, and I have to say he's one of my most favourite interviews ever, celebrity interviews here at 7AJFM. Good old Maxie Walker. All right, around Hobart today, who have we got? Tyler in Oakdowns. Happy 11th birthday, our precious boy. We are so proud of all your achievements. Chase your dreams. We hope you have the best day. Love always, Mum, Dad, and your little brother, Hugo. Ruby Sharman in Baghdad. Happy 7th birthday, Ruby. Wow, from 6 to 7. We love you endlessly. Love Mum, Dad, and brothers Billy and Toby. And Landon and Lenny, the twins in Brighton. Happy 2nd birthday to our twins. Hope you both have a wonderful day, and we have loved watching you both grow into your own personalities. Have a great birthday. Love Mum, Dad, Bulbul, and Leyland. All right, let's pick one out for the prize. And it is... well, Tyler in Oakdowns, happy 11th birthday. You've got $20, Tyler, to spend at Subway. 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

0: 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Good morning, it's Jono, and there's a bloke who's on his way to Australia next year, next April. Tickets are on sale now. That's Somba with Home Wrecker. Speaking of tickets, if you don't want to go to the mainland for entertainment, stay right here. October 22nd to the 24th is the Bettermilk Royal Hobart Show for 2026 at the Regatta Grounds. 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So next year it'll be at the new showgrounds. 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Alex Warren with Emerald Eyes soon. 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

0: It's coming up to 11 o'clock. This is 7AHRFM. Our $10,000 School of the Year winner will be announced Monday morning. Just after 9 o'clock, we will let you know exactly who it is. So good luck, everybody involved, and thank you for taking part again this year. $10,000 going to one lucky primary school in southern Tasmania. It's been an amazing effort all round again this year. All right, Zara Larsson. New song Midnight Sun coming up in the next 10 in a row. Plus an awesome throwback from Ryan Adams. It's a more music weekend with the 11 o'clock news next. 7AHRFM.
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0: 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Thanks to Mattress Junction, your local Beds R Us store, for 100% Tasmanian-made mattresses. It's Jono here this morning. We're going to have some planes flying over Hobart tomorrow. It's actually the Battle of Britain commemoration ceremony in Hobart today. We've got a service at St David's Cathedral at 1:45, but tomorrow is the cenotaph service and the wreath laying and the aerial display from the Air Force Roulettes, conducting a synchronised aerial display and commemorative flypast over Hobart tomorrow morning between 11:30 and midday. So if you see some planes being very loud overhead, that'll be why. But beautiful weather for it as well, for today and tomorrow. 19 degrees atop today, tomorrow up to 22, and hopefully staying dry. New music from Cat's Eye, will play Animals soon, and Ed Sheeran with Martin Garrix next, 7HRFM.
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1: 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Noel's here. Uh-oh. It's Whiskey Fest all over again. Did you have devices in school, Dad? Did you have devices in school?
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0: Jason Derulo and 7AHR FM wrapping up that 10 in a row. It's a more music weekend thanks to Mattress Junction, your local Beds R Us store for 100% Tasmanian-made mattresses. And it's Jono here this afternoon. Beautiful weather just makes you realise so we're getting closer to Christmas and we're getting to the Royal Hobart show coming up in a month and a bit. And then, of course, a variety of carols to look forward to. Just fingers crossed we have this sort of weather for all these events. Variety Tasmania bringing a double dose of Christmas cheer to us at Tolosa Park on Saturday, 19th of December. We've got the kids' carols in the morning and, of course, the evening ones for the big kids. And tickets are on sale right now. You can book them now at tas.variety.org.au and we hope to see you there. Kato and John, turn the lights off, coming up in the next 15. And Dasher, new one called Memo, next 7AHR FM.
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12: Now the sound of your favourite Cass single being chewed up. 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

0: 7 HRFM with our $10,000 School of the Year announced on Monday. One lucky school is going to win that 10 grand to spend on whatever they want, whether it's new equipment, playground upgrades, a wet room, perhaps a bar for the teachers. I don't know. It depends who gets to make the decision, I guess. But good luck to all the schools who took part. Well worth having a look at the videos that we've been tagged into on the 7HIFM Facebook page. Very entertaining. And we appreciate it. Thank you. Good luck. Another 10 in a row for you after the news next with John Fabris. He's got, I've got Pink coming up. He's got the news. It might sing. The Screaming Jets as well. It's More Music Weekend. Thanks to Mattress Junction, your local Beds R Us store for 100% Tasmanian-made mattresses. 7HRFM.
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3: 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Wait for it. 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
2: 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Don't write checks your body can't handle. Or something like that.
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4: Don't write checks your body doesn't bounce.
2: Your body can't cash.
4: Yeah, that's it. You've done it. 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Yeah. We shouldn't do that.
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0: the Hawks.
1: It was a total different intent from the first bounce tonight. Yeah, so I was really proud of that and really proud of the way that the players settled back into the third quarter and really proud of the way we finished the game off.
2: And it'll be Crows veteran Taylor Walker's final game tonight if the Crows don't get the job done in their semi-final against the Lions at the Gabba. That's Sport, I'm Gareth Thompson.
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5: A beautiful spring weekend in Hobart, 19 degrees atop today, plenty of sunshine, down to 8 tonight. Tomorrow, mostly fine, should stay dry with 22 degrees. Then Monday, fine during the day with a late shower or two, top of 21.
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0: It's a more music weekend on 7HRFM. There's another 10 in a row for Mattress Junction, your local Beds R Us store for 100% Tasmanian-made mattresses and sweet disposition. Sounding so good in the sunshine this afternoon. 19 the top, dropping to 8 tonight. Then tomorrow, 22 degrees. We were originally forecasting some showers. We might get away with it. Probably a shower too late Monday now after another good day with 21 degrees. Hoping for the same sort of weather for the Royal Hobart Show. I know, I'm touching wood as I say this. Get your early bird tickets now. It's well worth it because it's a lot cheaper than the gate price, and it will be the price will gradually go up as we get closer to it as well. Get your tickets from hobartshowground.com.au for the 22nd to the 24th of October at the Regatta Grounds, the Royal Hobart Show for 2026. Matchbox 20 on the way in a minute, and Olivia Dean, Man I Need, 7HRFM.
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7HRFM, we are 100% Hobart, and yes, we're the station that's giving one lucky primary school in Southern Tassie $10,000 to do whatever they want with. Why would we do that? Well, it's just to increase our kids' learning potential, basically. Good luck to everybody involved. We announced the winner just after 9 on Monday morning. Mick will be heading out with the promotions team just after 8:30 to Lucky School, and we'll be surprising them at a special school assembly at some point on Monday morning. $10,000 School of the Year just after 8:30 to Lucky School, and we'll be surprising them at a special school assembly at some point on Monday morning. $10,000 School of the Year. Congratulations to everybody, because it's been

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0: 7HRFM, it's a more music weekend with another 10 in a row wrapped up there. Thanks to Mattress Junction, your local Beds R Us store for 100% Tasmanian-made mattresses. It's Jono this afternoon. Now, we've got the Royal Australian Air Force flying overhead tomorrow. It's the 86th anniversary of the Battle of Britain, and this happened back in World War II, if you don't know about it. A pivotal air campaign fought between 10th of July and 31st of October in 1940, during which the RAF pilots successfully defended Britain against sustained attacks by the Germans at the time, and more than 30 Australians flew combat operations during the campaign, 10 of whom were killed in action. So that's why we remember them. And we've got a service on at the moment at St David's Cathedral, but tomorrow is when the planes fly over. 10:45 a.m. The ceremony starts at the Cenotaph in town. There's a wreath-laying ceremony and the aerial display between 11:30 and 12 p.m. from the Air Force Roulette. So if you're in town, you will see them, if not hear them. A new music from Aaron LeCount, a song called The Cinema, on way before 3, and Benson Boone next, 7HRFM.
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0: It's coming up to 3 o'clock on this glorious afternoon in Hobart with 7A Show FM. It's Jono here this afternoon. From 4, Mikey will be here with this week's iHeart Countdown. 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Maybe this one from Jem Cassidaly, daughter of Troy Cassidaly, the country star. All I'm Thinking About. Give this new song a listen in the next 15 minutes. See what you think. Plus, we love our throwbacks. Got this from The Weeknd and Daft Punk coming up. And from 6 tonight, don't forget our Saturday night party mix with a whole heap of throwbacks for you. Kid Rock right after the 3 o'clock news next, 7A Show FM.
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1: And flashbacks that you haven't heard since you bought the CD or cassette. Variety and the most music you'll get with 10 in a row every hour. Forget predictable. 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One. More variety and the most music you'll get with 10 in a row every hour. Forget predictable. 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
1: The career of Crows veteran Tex Walker could end tonight, but only if Adelaide can't get over the line against Brisbane in their semi-final. The Crows have made one change going into the do-or-die clash at the Gabba. Zach Taylor recalled after overcoming a hammy. Zach Butters appears headed for Witten Oval, the Port star apparently nominating the Bulldogs as his preferred new club for next year. The 26-year-old was reportedly offered a 9-year deal worth up to $2 million a year. And in the AFLW, the Bulldogs are leading the Hawks 40-22 at last check in Dingley Village. Plays underway for the Suns as they face the Pies at People First Stadium. And the Crows are just about to hit the field against the Cats. That's sport. I'm Gareth Thompson.
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3: A beautiful spring weekend in Hobart. 19 degrees atop today. Plenty of sunshine. Down to 8 tonight. Tomorrow, mostly fine. Should stay dry with 22 degrees. Then Monday, fine during the day with a late shower or two. Top of 21.
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0: 7HRFM. 10 in a row wrapped up there thanks to our Mattress Junction, your local Beds R Us store for 100% Tasmanian-made mattresses. And it's Jono here this afternoon. Miley Cyrus has announced a new tour and a new album, Bass Persuades, which arrives September 18. First album and new music since 2025, Something Beautiful. She's grieving the loss of her Aunt Dolly, Dolly Parton, of course. She says, the feeling of losing my Aunt Dolly is beyond what feels right to share. Our most sacred moments were private and they'll stay there behind the stage, beneath the glamour and between our hearts. What I know is Dolly would want me to feel it, write a song about it, and then continue on and be strong. I have an angel on my side. I always have. One of our last conversations was about music and metamorphosis. Bass Persuades is her new one, and you'll hear it next in full. See what you think. 7HRFM.
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0: It's coming up to 4 o'clock, 7A Show FM. We are 100% Hobart. And on Monday, one lucky school is going to win $10,000 and be our school of the year. Who's it going to be? So many schools we've visited over the last few weeks. Warrain Primary could be Lindisfarne, could be Orford, could be Kempton, could be a school on Broody Island as well. Don't forget, it's not all about the voting. It's also to do with the social media and the creative ways that you got the message out about your school. We'll announce the winner probably just after 9 o'clock. We're going to surprise them at a special assembly, the winners, with Mick turning up with the promotions team and $10,000. One of those big checks. Can't wait. 4 o'clock news with John Fabris next, and then it's Mikey with this week's iHeart Countdown. 7A Show FM.
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0: just announced they were doing it.
1: And popular Conservative Party Reform UK is receiving a $68 million donation from a cryptocurrency billionaire, setting a new record in Britain. Reform UK's Jamie McIver telling GB News, voters are deserting the major parties.
2: They can't debate our policy. They can't debate our vision for the country. And so they've left with no choice but to try and attack people. The British people actually are doubling their support for reform.
3: Meet Banjo's new buffalo chicken pie. Tender chicken, capsicum and onion in a creamy buffalo sauce wrapped in Banjo's iconic flaky pastry. Banjo's, baking things better.
4: Freo is gearing up to meet the embattled Sydney after downing Geelong by 14 points last night. Dockers coach Justin Longmuir is proud of his side's response to last week's qualifying final loss to the Hawks.
5: It was a total different intent from the first bounce tonight. Yeah, so I was really proud of that and really proud of the way that the players settled back into the third quarter and really proud of the way we finished the game off.
4: Meanwhile, it'll be Crows veteran Tex Walker's final game tonight if the Crows don't get the job done in their semi-final do-or-die clash against the Lions at the Gabba. And it looks like Zach Butters is about to be a Bulldog. The poor restricted free agent, rumoured to be considering Geelong and the Tigers as well, has nominated Witten Oval as his preferred destination for next year on a reported $18 million deal. That's sport. I'm Gareth Thompson.
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3: Green Hill Nursery, open 7 days, just off the Huon Highway, 5 minutes from Kingston.
7: A beautiful spring weekend in Hobart, 19 degrees atop today, plenty of sunshine, down to 8 tonight. Tomorrow, mostly fine, should stay dry with 22 degrees. Then Monday, fine during the day with a late shower or two, top of 21.
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2: 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Number six.

Ariana Grande, her new thing, Hate That I Made You Love Me. She's taken a break from the spotlight to work on her health. And one guy who isn't taking a break, in fact, is going to be playing Australia starting Feb next year, the 13th and 14th, Perth, then on to Melbourne, then on to Brisbane, then on to Sydney. Bruno Mars is coming to Australia with Tyler, who will support Bruno on all the Australian dates. And I saw, was it during the week, or last weekend, Haven AI does this, but someone's posted a thing on AI, well, with AI, that Bruno cancelled his Perth shows. Oh, I hate that. That's not happening. And it's not true. Play on my soul now. This is the iHeart Countdown. 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
1: 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It's free. Take us anywhere you go. Stream us live anywhere around the world and take us with you. And if you hear a track, give it a thumb up. Could be in the countdown next week. Let's recap this week's top five with Ariana Grande in fifth place. Bruno Mars coming to Australia Feb next year. I'ma love you. This week at number four. I loved you. Came back when it mattered. I saw you standing there in the light of the window. Olivia Rodrigo in second. And we've got a brand new number one this week thanks to your thumbs up on the iHeart app. G Flip Bet on Fire, number one this week on the iHeart Countdown right around the country.

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0: After 4 weeks of nominating, voting, and Hobart schools going all out to win, this Monday, we're heading out to the winning school for 7HOFM's $10,000 School of the Year. Sarah, Mick and Jono take an excursion and make a bunch of kids, teachers and parents' day. 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

0: How might you hear that?
1: Woody.
0: Wait for it. Wait for it. Wait for it.
1: And you.
2: Well, we'll play around with that.
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0: Don't make bets. 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
0: Your body can't cash.
2: 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Yeah, we shouldn't do that.
0: Yeah,
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2: It's Mr. 305 checking in for the remix. 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
3: 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I don't care about anything. Let's go. It's definitely some memories to be made in probably the next 10 years until Dad's not cool enough anymore. The novelty will wear off in a week or two and I'll be back to, you know, being Trent from Sanford.
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2: Wait for it. Wait for it. 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
1: And you.
3: Well, we'll play around with that.
0: We'll work on that in the background.
3: Yeah, yeah.
1: This is Will.
0: Don't make bets. 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Don't write checks your body can't handle or something like that.
1: And this is Woody.
3: Don't write checks your body doesn't bounce.
0: Your body can't cash.
3: Yeah, that's it. You've done it. We shouldn't. Yeah. We shouldn't do that.
0: Yeah.
3: Because we did that.
0: We did that.
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2: Wait for it. Wait for it. 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
1: And you.
3: Well, we'll play around with that.
0: We'll work on that in the background.
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1: This is Will.
0: Don't make bets. 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
1: And this is Woody.
3: Don't write checks your body doesn't bounce.
0: Your body can't cash.
3: Yeah, that's it. You've done it. We shouldn't. Yeah, we shouldn't do that.
0: Yeah,
3: because we did that.
0: We did that.
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1: Partly cloudy and 22 degrees for today. Tomorrow, shower to 21 degrees. Overnight, warm, 12 degrees. Showers for Tuesday, 13, and a possible shower for Wednesday with a top of 15.
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0: Your body can't cash.
3: Yeah, that's it. 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
10: Thanks to the Heat Pump Shop, where the weather is always tickety-boo.
12: Partly cloudy and 22 degrees for today. Tomorrow's shower to 21 degrees. Overnight, warm, 12 degrees. Showers for Tuesday, 13, and a possible shower for Wednesday with a top of 15.
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This is what it sounds like when doves cry. 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Nobody's gonna slow me down. 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The new stuff. 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
1: A primary school in Queensland is for the first time in Australia doing a dual shift. 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
8: Partly cloudy and 22 degrees for today. Tomorrow, shower to 21 degrees. Overnight, warm, 12 degrees. Showers for Tuesday, 13, and a possible shower for Wednesday with a top of 15.
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6: Partly cloudy and 22 degrees for today. Tomorrow, shower to 21 degrees. Overnight, warm, 12 degrees. Showers for Tuesday, 13, and a possible shower for Wednesday. With a top of 15.
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Erin LeCount, The Cinema.

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0: 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The 7HOFM Secret Sound. With Sarah, Mick and Jono before 7, Beau after 11, and in pickup after 3. 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
0: Greenhill Nursery, open 7 days, just off the Huon Highway, 5 minutes from Kingston.
8: Partly cloudy and 22 degrees for today. Tomorrow's shower to 21 degrees. Overnight, warm, 12 degrees. Showers for Tuesday, 13, and a possible shower for Wednesday with a top of 15.
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14: Partly cloudy and 22 degrees for today. Tomorrow, shower to 21 degrees. Overnight, warm, 12 degrees. Showers for Tuesday, 13, and a possible shower for Wednesday with a top of 15.
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6: Hi, Saskia Channing here with your latest news updates. A young Australian woman has been killed in a horror fall at a popular Bali tourist hotspot. The 29-year-old Queensland woman is believed to have fallen from a cliff at Klinking Beach while rescuers were attempting to reach her. Two men have been arrested after a violent mid-air incident on a flight from Melbourne to Doha. Passengers say the pair made threats about having a gun before allegedly assaulting crew members. They were restrained on board and handed to Qatari authorities when the plane landed. Police are investigating a tragic house fire that's claimed the life of a 4-year-old child in the New South Wales Central West. A woman and two other children able to escape the blaze near Cowra yesterday afternoon. A leading AI company is urging the tech sector to slow down. Anthropic chief Dario Amodei says the race to build more powerful artificial intelligence is moving too quickly and could increase risks. His call for greater safeguards has already won support from OpenAI and Elon Musk. And Nashville's airport is set for a major name change. Officials have unanimously voted to honour late country music icon Dolly Parton by renaming the airport after her. The move comes weeks after her death, cementing her legacy in her home state of Tennessee.
0: No matter the meal, you can't go wrong with Cripps hot dog and lunch rolls. You'll find them in stores and supermarkets all across our great state.
6: A dominant display from Brisbane overnight, ending Adelaide's finals campaign 144-91. Lions coach Chris Fagan stoked with his side's performance after last week's loss to the Sydney Swans.
7: It was an extraordinary start. It was a very prompt response to a disappointing game last week. We needed to make a statement and I thought we did.
6: Meantime, the Lions have surged into second spot on the AFLW ladder after dismantling West Coast in Perth. Brisbane kept the Eagles scoreless for the first three quarters on the way to a commanding 61-16 victory. A top-of-the-table showdown with Adelaide now awaits next week. And the top two stars in women's tennis are currently on court battling for the US Open crown. Aryna Sabalenka is aiming for a third consecutive title, while new world number one Elena Rybakina looks to spoil the party.
8: 7XOFM, Hobart. Weather.
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9: Partly cloudy and 22 degrees for today. Tomorrow, shower to 21 degrees. Overnight, warm, 12 degrees. Showers for Tuesday, 13, and a possible shower for Wednesday with a top of 15.
10: It's like the perfect man.
11: You're about to hear things that can't be unheard.
12: I can't remember what I was talking about.
13: My Lord. This is what it's like.
12: Oh, my God.
13: Working with a ball of hair.
11: This is Moira and Big Trev.
14: Hope the weekend's been great so far.
15: Oh, yes.
14: Whatever you're up to.
15: Whatever you're up to.
14: We're here to keep you entertained for a whole hour.
15: We really are. And we're going to talk about the definitive rules of UNO. It's a card game for the ages, and it's changed so much over the years.
14: Well, that's mostly like household to household as well.
15: Yeah, absolutely. I mean, there's different rules, and there's someone who came out the other day talking about the definitive rules, so we want to know yours.
14: All right. Also, things that you love but hate at the same time. So, for example, me, corn. Corn chips, yes.
15: Ah, yes.
14: Popcorn, yes. But corn, no.
15: Just corn and cream corn. Okay. Corn kernels. Corn on the cob. Oh, grilled corn on the cob.
14: Yeah, it's all yours. Anyway, we're going to talk about that as well. Moira and Big Trev.
0: This

0: This is Moira and Big Trev.
1: What do you love but actually hate? Now, we had a caller yesterday. Her name was Rach, and she was saying how her best mate was a baker, but he didn't like cakes. And I was like, that's what?
2: What? I beg your pardon?
1: Because we were talking about a replacement cake for you, Moisey, and we bought you a butter chicken.
2: It was beautiful.
1: And stuck a sparkler in it.
2: It was a wonderful birthday.
1: And, yeah, and then Rach rang us up and said, yeah, she had a replacement cake, just bought him a whole bunch of chocolates and pineapples and then tipped it on his head.
2: Mm-hmm.
1: That was a replacement cake. But he was a baker, but hated cakes.
2: Isn't that funny?
1: I've got a mate, she put up a picture of these new twisties that they've got coming out. And they were pickle flavour.
2: Ooh.
1: Oh, exactly.
2: Ooh.
1: Her son absolutely loves these.

0: but hates pickles.
1: Oh.
0: I love banana bread.
1: Uh-huh.
0: Absolutely cannot stand bananas. Well, they'll make me sick.
1: Ben, you are the mortal enemy of...
2: Well, no, corn's my mortal enemy.
1: Okay,
2: yeah,
1: corn.
2: The other way around. But yeah, no, corn chips, very good. Popcorn, very good. Corn, no.
1: Wow.
2: No way. And growing up, it was like tomato sauce, yes, tomato, no.
1: Isn't that funny?
0: I'm enjoying getting fit, but I hate running.
1: Well, that's just human, really, isn't it?
2: I hate getting out of bed.
0: Anything for you, Moyes?
1: Not really.
0: No?
1: No.
0: I can't see you actually hating anything.
1: Me? But, oh, there's plenty of stuff I hate.
2: Oh. But not in a
0: Why are you looking at me? Love Fijians, hate Trevor.
2: Love reality TV, not that guy.
0: Not 2004. It sucked. She didn't say no, Ben.
2: Yeah, I know. Step in anytime.
0: Yeah. Whenever.
2: Anytime.
0: So we want to know why, what do you love but hate?
1: At the
0: also,
1: same time.
0: Why hasn't Moisey given us a definitive answer yet?
2: Yeah.
0: Right, and well, how long will it take?
2: Give us a call if there's, if you or someone in your house
0: anytime!
2: Is like that. They love one thing but cannot stand the other bit.
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0: It's Moira and Big Trev right now. Very soon, some controversial Uno rules to discuss. We'll get to that. Right now,
1: we want to know, what do you love and hate? Still waiting for Moisey to answer hers. Ben doesn't love corn.
2: I more than don't love it. I detest it.
1: He detests it.
3: You're very
1: it.
3: Passionate about the hatred of corn, aren't you?
2: It makes no sense to me.
3: Well, corn makes no sense.
2: Why does it come out the same? I like corn chips. And yeah. I like popcorn, but not yeah. corn.
3: But not corn. And you?
1: Love banana bread.
3: Uh-huh, but hate?
1: Bananas.
3: There you go.
1: Blech. And then we asked Moisey what she loved and hated, and yeah, nothing yet.
3: There's nothing I do, love and hate.
1: Well, if I thought I really hate it. Anonymous, what do you love but hate?
4: Absolutely love chocolate, but cannot stand chocolate ice cream, chocolate mousse. Anything, chocolate milkshakes, anything flavoured chocolate, forget it.
3: Wow.
1: What kind of chocolate do you like?
4: Any chocolate. And like real chocolate, dairy milk, you know.
1: Yeah.
3: But just nothing flavoured.
4: Real chocolate. No. Chocolate milk. No,
1: really?
4: Not happening. Yep. No, definitely not.
1: How, that's wow. so weird.
4: Oh. I know. Tell me about it.
1: Well, no, well, you're telling yep. us. You
3: yeah.
1: are.
3: Yeah.
4: Yeah, I am.
3: Thank all you, right. Anonymous.
0: Anonymous, we hope what? You get the help you need.
3: Mikey, what do you love and hate at the same time?
5: I am a professional barista trained individual. I've gone to a specific school in high school to become a proper barista.
3: Uh-huh.
5: But I can't stand coffee. I can't stand the smell of coffee. I can't even stand the taste of coffee.
3: Why? How did you? What? Why did you go and do it then?
5: It was a part of the hospitality certificate that we were doing through school, and one of the modules that were mandatory for passing the certificate was to make coffee. So I kind of had no choice.
3: Wow.
1: That's funny.
3: I don't really fully trust people who don't drink coffee. Yeah. But anyway, Mikey, thanks for the chat.
2: You can pop in and bring us coffees if you want.
1: Yeah. Alex, what do you love and hate?
6: Oh, look, before I do say that, I just wanted to wish Moira a belated happy birthday.
1: Oh, nice.
6: Yesterday. We are both Virgos, and we share another common detail. We both had a major birthday, given that you are a major, but I turned 50 last week.
3: Oh, happy birthday.
1: Happy birthday, Alex.
6: Yes. I know. August Virgos are slightly more legendary, but that's okay.
3: Oh, wow.
1: Yeah, I know how you mean. I'm one of those guys.
3: You are one of those guys.
1: Yes, thank you. I know exactly how you mean, Alex. Thank you.
6: Right. Now, the thing that I don't like and do like is I don't like licorice, but I love Sambuca.
1: Oh, wow. What?
0: You're the one.
3: you're that guy.
1: Yeah.
3: Oh, my gosh.
1: I'm the same.
6: Yeah.
1: I don't like licorice.
6: Can't do licorice.
1: Yeah.
6: Not even chocolate covered. I can't do it.
1: Oh, yuck.
3: Oh.
6: But give me a shot of Sambuca any day of the week and I'm happy.
1: Yeah. I'm with you.
6: Maybe not before school.
3: Yeah. You know, but, I mean, whatever.
1: You are a principal.
3: Yeah, there are certain places you shouldn't do that. Yeah. Thanks, you, Alex.
1: Oh, dear.
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1: All right, so Uno became a topic of discussion today. Well, Uno's actually running a world championship.
0: What?
1: With a $50,000 prize.
0: What?
1: And a WWE-style title belt.
0: What?
2: So it's basically... So it's fake.
1: Yeah, totally. So qualifiers start at the end of August. So this is Uno. Because I think... I don't know many people have never played a game of Uno. Like, I think it's pretty much universal. Because it hit the 80s, so, you know, people would have been playing it. Then now it's transformed into, what is it... extreme Terminator style or whatever it is, and yeah, there's like no pick mercy. Up 27 and all yep. that kind of stuff. I'm more of a classic Uno kind of a girl because I have been playing with Eli, and there has been a day that I picked up 27 cards.
0: Oh.
1: However, they've come out and confirmed that stacking at +2 and +4 cards is not allowed under the game's official rules.
0: Boo.
1: Official.
0: Yeah. Boo.
1: If someone plays a +2, the next player must draw 2 cards and lose their turn.
0: What?
1: Instead
0: what
1: of playing another 2+ card to pass on the penalty.
0: Stupid.
1: How do you play it in your house?
0: You put a draw 2 on the draw 2.
1: Can you put a draw 4 on the draw 2?
0: No.
2: It's
1: ridiculous. Yeah. Okay, sorry.
0: Draw 4 and draw 4.
2: Surely though, if you have someone puts a draw 2 down, and you have to draw 2, but then can't you still play one of those two again?
1: No, it says the next player must draw 2 cards and lose their turn.
2: Yeah, I've heard that, but like
1: that's, you just don't like that. Don't bit. Like that. Okay, sure. Don't agree with that. Okay, so it must be wrong.
0: Draw 2 and draw 2, and obviously you lose your turn. Do you pick other?
1: So hang on.
0: Cards?
1: You put down a draw 2. I put down a draw 2, and then it goes to Ben.
0: Ben has to pick up 4 cards, and he doesn't get a go.
2: Oh, no, I see. I would pick up 4 and still get 1 go.
0: You're not getting a go, mate. You have to pick up 4.
2: I'm not playing with you.
0: You're not invited. How are you supposed to stir up your family?
2: I'm not convinced you could count high enough.
0: Pick up 4, mate. That's all I'd say to you.
2: Why are you holding up 3 fingers?
0: 1, 2, 3, 4. Well, that's 3 plus 1. Pick up 4.
1: All right, we want to know, what are the rules in your house when it comes to Uno? Do you agree with this? +2.
0: You'd hate playing Uno with me,
1: yeah,
0: man.
1: Well, I would tip the table like my brother did when we were playing Battleship when I was a kid. He tipped the table. He literally went, nah!
0: Where is this competition?
1: This is the official Uno competition.
0: Yeah, where?
1: World Championship.
0: Can we put in a team?
1: Uno World Championship. I'm onto it.
0: No.
1: But we want to know, well, how do you play it? Do you agree with that or not? +2 and +2. Then you lose your, I don't know. Okay. You figure it out.
0: Pick up your 4, Ben. Hurry up.
2: What are the rules in your house?
1: Yep.
2: And what are the correct rules according to you?
0: And why is Ben wrong?
2: No one will call for that.
0: Pick up 4.
2: Uno rules.
0: 4.
2: Give us a call.
3: It's Will.
0: Can't wait to hear that.
3: Woody.
0: Wait for it.
3: And you.
4: Well, we'll play around with that.
0: We'll work on that in the background.
4: Yeah.
3: This is Will.
0: Don't make bets. What was it? Don't write checks your body can't handle, or something like that.
3: And this is Woody.
4: Don't write checks your body doesn't bounce.
0: Your body can't cash.
4: Yeah, that's it. You've done it. We shouldn't do that.
0: Yeah.
4: Because we did that.
3: Catch up on the free iHeart app because one dose of Will and Woody is never enough.
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20: Oh God, my God, how she get at me? Either we'll never get it right or it's meant to be. My eager, her pride, some

door, stir it up, stand back, watch a fireworks show. Ayo. Too proud to quit when it's broken. Too in denial to admit when it's over. Drowning in a separate ends of an ocean. Both in

0: Yes.
1: It's Moira and Big Trev right now.
2: A couple of things we found out today. There is a championship coming out. It's at the end of this year. $50,000 grand prize. No, it's in America. But I do believe you can digital qualifiers through the Uno mobile app.
1: Wouldn't work on Trevor's phone.
2: No, he's got it.
0: Can we use your phone then?
2: No, it's full. Also, there's a new information that's come out saying that a plus two card, you have to put a plus two card down and then you lose your turn, as opposed to just putting them on top of each other, and you can't put a plus four on a plus two. So if you're to do it, you go plus two, lose a turn.
0: I don't understand.
2: We want to know the rules when it comes to,
0: how are you supposed to gaslight someone?
2: Well, it's where you hide the cards underneath. Oh, I hope my kids aren't listening.
0: Do you hide cards from your kids?
1: You play three at a time?
2: Maybe.
0: Do you?
1: Oh, my goodness.
2: No?
0: Cheaters never prosper, you know?
2: Oh. Yeah, but they do in my house. Better than what are the Uno games?
1: The rules, yeah.
3: You
1: rules.
3: Can definitely put a draw two on top of a draw two. There's no problem. Or a draw four on top of a draw four.
0: Right, yeah.
3: But our cards were getting a little bit ratty, so I bought another packet, the original type.
0: Yes.
3: But it had a wild card in it.
0: Oh.
3: And it was just a clear thing. So we didn't even read the rules. We just said that is whatever you pick. So you can put that on a draw two and make it a draw two.
2: Oh, so you're using that card as whatever you want it to be.
0: That's just weird.
3: Yes. Yeah.
2: No. That feels like anarchy to me. No, I'm sorry.
0: No, Bernadette.
2: I know you and your family are very close, but I just think you're wrong.
0: Yes, you're wrong there. Sorry, Bernadette.
1: Chosen
3: no,
1: chaos.
3: It's good. It's a wild card.
0: No, yeah. Your idea is wild. That's just, wow. You're out there. Bernadette, you need to have a good hard look at yourself, darling, please.
2: Your wild card.
0: That's just crazy talk.
2: We're changing your name in the system to Bernadette the Wild Card.
0: Can you hear yourself?
2: Oh, insanity.
0: Oh, my Lord, Bernadette.
1: Oh, go ahead. Go ahead. Look at yourself, Bernadette.
2: Thanks for calling.
0: Cheryl.
2: Please call again.
0: Yeah. Yeah. Uno rules. What is it in your house?
3: Okay, well, we've never played Uno in our house.
0: All right, thanks for calling, Cheryl.
3: I don't know what the real rules are, but I was playing online a few years ago, and it was allowing you to stack twos, and if you had a two that was a blue and you had a four blue, you could stack the four until the next person who couldn't stack something got everything.
0: Mm-hmm.
3: They'd have to worm their way out, so they like had a fistful of cards.
2: Yeah.
3: But you could also reverse and keep reversing so that you kept one or two players out of being able to lay cards.
0: Yes.
3: I don't know what the reverse rule is.
2: So when...
3: But yeah, the online rules are totally different from what Uno have just come out and said that's
2: crazy. This is absolutely crazy.
0: So reverse, when you do a reverse card in your house, does it go back the other way or does it just go back and then back to you again?
2: No, it goes, so it changes
0: the flow. Yes. Okay, cool.
2: Yeah. Okay. Why? What do you do?
0: No, we do that one, but we went to a house and they reversed it. Like if us three are playing, it'd go to Ben and then come back to me. And again, no, that's not reverse.
2: No.
1: That's two reverses.
0: Yes.
2: That's just
0: dumb.
2: It's just silly.
0: Yeah.
1: Absurd.
2: Get rid of those friends.
0: Have you picked up your full cards, Ben?
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21: Hi, Saskia Channing here with your latest news update. Investigations are continuing after an Australian died in a fall at a popular Bali tourist spot. The 29-year-old Queensland woman plunging around 80 metres from a cliff at Klinking Beach on Noosa Penida. A major recovery operation is continuing in the Philippines after a deadly ferry blaze. The number of confirmed deaths has risen to 76 after crews gained access to parts of the ship previously blocked by smoke and heat. 13 people remain unaccounted for while investigators probe how the fire started. Saudi Arabia has shut down a key oil pipeline after accusing militants in Iraq of launching drone attacks. The pipeline has been vital for moving oil around the closed Strait of Hormuz. The incident has fueled fresh concerns about global energy supplies and rising oil prices. One of the world's biggest AI bosses wants the industry to hit the brakes. Anthropic CEO Dario Amodei is calling for a slowdown in AI development, warning the technology is advancing too fast for safety measures to keep up. He's proposing independent oversight of cutting-edge AI systems. And a long-haul flight from Melbourne turned chaotic after two men allegedly threatened passengers and crew. Witnesses say the pair became aggressive, with one allegedly spitting, kicking and headbutting a flight attendant. Both men were restrained by crew and passengers before being arrested in Doha.
20: Meet Banjo's new buffalo chicken pie. Tender chicken, capsicum and onion in a creamy buffalo sauce wrapped in Banjo's iconic flaky pastry. Banjo's. Baking things better.
21: The Crows' premiership dream is over after a heavy finals defeat to Brisbane overnight. Adelaide going down 144-91. Coach Matthew Nicks admitting it was a disappointing way to finish the season.
1: I think the respect we should show for why they're doing what they can to go three in a row, it's pretty obvious their game's at a very high level. So yeah, we'll lick our wounds. Unfortunately, it's a long time till we play our next game, so these ones hurt a bit.
21: Oscar Piastri has work to do at Formula One's Spanish Grand Prix, the Aussie only managing seventh in qualifying on Madrid's new street circuit, while McLaren teammate Lando Norris stormed to pole. And to rugby union, the Wallaroos have gone down to England 48-15 in the WXV Global Series.
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22: Plenty of sun, bit of cloud today. We're looking 22 is our maximum. Tomorrow, 21 with a shower or two on the way and more showers expected Tuesday.
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0: 7HOFM, it's Bo today, and we are chasing 9 o'clock news, but we've got Dasher lined up on the other side. But I don't know how you didn't get the memo, even though your friends... Loving her new one, the new Radicals. It's 7HOFM.
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7: Hi, Saskia Channing here with you. Investigators are working to determine the cause of a fatal helicopter crash near the SA New South Wales border. Emergency crews called to a pastoral property west of Broken Hill yesterday afternoon. The 51-year-old pilot and sole occupant found dead at the scene. Tensions in the Middle East are escalating, with Saudi Arabia suspending operations on a major oil pipeline. Officials say drones launched from Iraq struck the route, causing injuries and damage. The attack comes as oil prices surge and concerns grow over security in the region's critical shipping lanes. A four-year-old child has died after a devastating house fire in the New South Wales Central West. A woman and two other children escaping the home near Cowrie yesterday afternoon, firefighters locating the third child's body inside. A leading AI company is urging the tech sector to slow down. Anthropic chief Dario Amodei says the race to build more powerful artificial intelligence is moving too quickly and could increase safety risks. His call for greater safeguards has already won support from OpenAI and Elon Musk. And Dolly Parton's legacy is about to take flight. Nashville's airport will be renamed in honour of the country music legend after a unanimous vote by the airport board. Supporters say it's a fitting tribute to one of Tennessee's most beloved stars.
1: Are you tired of overeating and feeling guilty about it? Caruso's Berberine Crave Less suppresses hunger and reduces appetite. Always read the label and follow the directions for use.
7: Brisbane has bounced back in style, ending Adelaide's premiership hopes with a commanding 144-91 win overnight. Lions coach Chris Fagan thrilled with the response from his side after last week's defeat to the Swans.
10: They're pretty serious before the game. The boys are usually fairly noisy. It's like they're stealing themselves for an effort, and that's how it turned out. So it was good. It was a good week. We're able to get ourselves back on track, and we're in our sixth preliminary final in 8 years, which is pretty amazing effort.
7: Meantime, Brisbane's building serious momentum in the AFLW season. The Lions dominating West Coast by 45 points at Mineral Resources Park, climbing to second on the ladder. They'll now turn their attention to a blockbuster clash with the competition-leading Crows. And to tennis, world number one Elena Rybakina's defeated defending champion Aryna Sabalenka in three sets to claim her first US Open crown.
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0: Plenty of sun, bit of cloud today. We're looking 22 as our maximum. Tomorrow, 21 with a shower or two on the way, and more showers expected Tuesday.
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shots of whiskey. I danced around till I was dizzy. 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

0: 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It's Passenger and Beau today. Time to grab a Valhalla Choc Top and head to the movies while we line up Ed Sheeran.
1: On 7HOFM, in the front row with Beau. Thanks to Valhalla. It's Valhalla for me every time.
0: By any means. An African-American FBI agent in Mississippi during the late 60s civil rights movement is struggling to solve the murder of an influential black activist when the FBI bring in a notorious mafia hitman to help loosen the locals' tongues.
2: It's like case after case, unsolved, unsolved, unsolved. FBI, we'll be working together.
3: I'm a hitter.
4: You're partnering with one of the most ruthless mobsters in history.
3: I knocked some heads around and I cracked the case.
5: There's no witness. There's no crime.
2: Let these crackers know their consequences.
6: Why do you care?
3: I only get paid if you tell my friend what he wants to know.
0: Elegance Bratton directs this tale that's based on true events, but the FBI have never admitted to them, although there have been testimonies from others. Mark Wahlberg stars alongside Yahya Abdul-Mateen II and Giancarlo Esposito and a slew of other recognisable faces. The tale here is quite interesting. Its performances are solid, particularly Giancarlo Esposito, whose brief screen time is wonderfully impactful. Now, the idea of mafia justice is generally not one to romanticise. However, when the recipients themselves are murderers and white supremacist Klan members terrorizing a community, you are forgiven for thinking, yes, hit him again! The movie is a case of getting what it says on the poster. It takes a moment to get used to Wahlberg's appearance, as not for the first time, he dons a prosthetic to enlarge an appendage. Although this time, it is a nose, and more like actual man Greg Scarpa. The violence is delivered well. It's short and sharp mostly, but impactful. And watching Agent Wayne Strider struggle with this internally is like watching someone drink a horrible cocktail on a bet. Sure, everything in you is saying it tastes awful, but eventually you come to accept there is only one way through this. I like this movie for just pure entertainment. I'm giving it 6.5 Jaffas out of 10.
2: I believe in justice.
0: When the badge don't work, try a bat instead.
3: By any means necessary.
0: By any means.
7: It's Will.
8: Can't wait to hear that.
7: Woody.
8: Wait for it. Wait for it. Wait for it.
7: And you.
8: Well, we'll play around with that.
9: We'll work on that in the background.
8: Yeah, yeah.
7: This is Will.
9: Don't make bets. What was it? 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Or something like that.
7: And this is Woody.
8: Don't write checks your body doesn't bounce.
9: Your body can't cash.
8: Yeah, that's it. You've done it. We shouldn't. Yeah. We shouldn't do that.
9: Yeah.
8: Because we did that.
9: We did that.
7: Catch up on the free iHeart app because one dose of Will and Woody is never enough.
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Now that we've given our tech team a heart attack, let's play some new music instead. 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Cat's Eye.

0: 7HOFM, it is Beau today, and the More Music Weekend has got a 10 in a row after the news with Jem Cassidaly. Love that one. Troy Cassidaly's daughter has come out swinging. Also, Ice House. It is thanks to Mattress Junction. Your local beds are our store for 100% Tas-made mattresses. Our 10 in a row is after the news.
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12: Hi, Saskia Channing here with you. A major police operation's underway in Perth after a man was shot at a home in Hamilton Hill. He's been rushed to hospital with serious injuries while officers hunt for two men dressed in black believed to be involved. Residents have been told to stay indoors and lock their doors. Authorities are investigating a fatal helicopter crash in South Australia's northeast. A 51-year-old local man was killed when his aircraft came down on a property west of Broken Hill overnight. An Australian tourist has died after falling from a cliff at one of Bali's most famous beaches. The 29-year-old Queensland woman reportedly plunged around 80 metres at Kalinking Beach at Noosa Penida. Local authorities are investigating the circumstances surrounding the tragedy. Saudi Arabia shut down a key oil pipeline after accusing militants in Iraq of launching drone attacks. The pipeline's been vital for moving oil around the closed Strait of Hormuz. The incident has fueled fresh concerns about global energy supplies and rising oil prices. And two men have been arrested after a violent mid-air incident on a flight from Melbourne to Doha. Passengers say the pair made threats about having a gun before allegedly assaulting crew members. They were restrained on board and handed to Qatari authorities when the plane landed.
11: No matter the meal, you can't go wrong with Cripps hot dog and lunch rolls. You'll find them in stores and supermarkets all across our great state.
12: Heartbreak for Adelaide with the Crows knocked out of the AFL finals. The Lions proving too strong in a 53-point win overnight. Crows coach Matthew Nick says the result was a frustrating end to an otherwise strong season.
13: I mean, when the scoreboard ticks over as fast as it did in the first 5 minutes of the game, you're constantly then chasing from behind, and that's when some skill errors or decision-making errors come in. It didn't work for us. The better side came away with the result and we'll play next week.
12: Brisbane to face the Hawks in Melbourne in next week's prelim. A changing of the guard in women's tennis. Elena Rybakina's beaten reigning champ Aryna Sabalenka 6-4, 5-7, 6-2 to win the US Open. And a frustrating Formula One Grand Prix qualifying session for Oscar Piastri in Madrid. The Australian to start seventh on the grid after falling nearly half a second behind McLaren teammate Lando Norris.
14: 7HOFM Hobart weather.
11: Greenhill Nursery, open 7 days, just off the Huon Highway, 5 minutes from Kingston.
0: Plenty of sun, bit of cloud today. We're looking 22 as our maximum. Tomorrow, 21 with a shower or two on the way, and more showers expected Tuesday.
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